like. Why, baby, that's what I like. Huh? Well, I what? Do I what? Well, I what? Can't never tell, baby.

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The late night crowd was wild and loud, but then a shot outside the